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0: 12, treat a nigga like he 12. 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
1: Zoom on that stick, no way.
0: Up so close, I'm on that kill.
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1: Well, the good times can get a thimble, set an eye on the field of wind. 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February, I felt the same as I did now.

0: 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Dann folgt uns doch bei Telegram.
1: Besides surfing, what do you think about? Love, for instance?
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1: Save the last dance for the redemption song. 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Now I'm in the rain with no brolly. The sorry seems to me the hardest words to say, but the hardest words to say, well, that's the play.

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If people I don't even know look at me and want to fool me, it means I really have a shot at being a model, which is great.